Now, come on, we are just getting started into the second hour of UCR, so you should, of course, stay right here. Do not go anywhere because we all need somebody to love. Yeah.

0: We've been talking about this a little bit. I finally had a chance to get an early listen to the new Asia album Indigo that arrives November 6th, and it features two songs written by late frontman John Wetton, plus guest appearances by Steve Howe and Dream Theater's Mike Portnoy. Telling you all of that, I am pretty excited for you to hear it. And you can hear the first single, The Traveler, at the UCR website as we speak. So give that a listen. Let's all get stoked together for new music from Asia. It's Ultimate Classic Rock.
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0: 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You know, like Touch Me, or Goodbye, or Hello. Oh, no. No, Hello's one word, it's just two syllables. No, this isn't about two syllables, two words.
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2: Here is your WTOL 11 weather forecast. Pop-up downpours and a few thunderstorms will be possible this evening. Showers briefly waning after sunset, but there is going to be another batch of thundershowers possible early Friday morning. Parts of Friday do feature dry weather, partly sunny skies, and a muggy feel, but there could be a few additional pop-up storms developing during the afternoon. For 106.3 The Fox, I'm WTOL 11 meteorologist John Birchfield.
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Over 40% of Americans have hearing loss. Come on now, that was so easy. That was your cue to say what? Experts say that among the many things that can lead to hearing loss, using earbuds at high volume, no surprise there, driving with the windows down, and using a hair dryer every day, not necessarily at the same time. The good news is I don't have a problem with that last one. It's Ultimate Classic Rock.

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This is for my fellow Hard Rock fans out there in the UCR universe. If you like Iron Maiden, and I know that you do, we're going to honor a special Maiden Rockiversary in a little while during UCR Backstage. Right now, in anticipation of that, let's heavy it up a bit with Judas Priest. This is Ultimate Classic Rock.

0: One of the big classic rock tours of the summer kicked off this week. We'll talk about what you can expect. There is some fun stuff in the set list, but I'm going to keep it spoiler free for those of you who like to keep it old school and be surprised by what you're going to see. We will talk next as we continue with UCR. 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
3: Here is your WTOL 11 weather forecast. Pop-up downpours and a few thunderstorms will be possible this evening. Showers briefly waning after sunset, but there is going to be another batch of thundershowers possible early Friday morning. Parts of Friday do feature dry weather, partly sunny skies, and a muggy feel, but there could be a few additional pop-up storms developing during the afternoon. For 106.3 The Fox, I'm WTOL 11 meteorologist John Birchfield.
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Well, a road report for you all. Deep Purple in Kansas kicked off their tour with Jefferson Starship earlier this week. And if you like all three bands or even just one or two of the bands, I think you're going to have a fun night out. And let's face it, it's always fun to go to concerts. So to answer the many questions, emails, handwritten letters, faxes, and text messages, yes, Jefferson Starship will play We Built This City. And at the first show, it was the second song of the night, so get there early. Kansas also played a killer set with Rich Williams on stage, which was a nice surprise. As you might know, he has stepped away from full-scale touring, so I'm not sure if he's going to be there for all of the shows, but it's cool that he was there for night number one. It's Matt Wardlaw. There is at least one surprise, I will say, during the Deep Purple set. I'll say that. Of course, they're doing a few from their new album, Splat. And of course, also, they are doing plenty of the classics, including our next song. You can check out our full report and set lists from all three bands at Ultimate Classic Rock.

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I mentioned it earlier this evening. Our theme for tonight is taking flight, so you can see how Tom Petty's learning to fly would fit into that mix. I have gotten some good suggestions already, so thank you for that. Of course, you can get me some more from your side of things, but I do like to keep my promises, and I promised you all that I was going to put this one in, so let's do it right now before I forget. Fly to the Angels. It's Slaughter on Ultimate Classic Rock.

0: If you're just joining us, Taking Flight is our theme tonight on the 9 at 9. Our next song comes from another band that is also back on the road as of this week. Who is it? Well, I will tell you that shortly on Ultimate Classic Rock.
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2: Here is your WTOL 11 weather forecast. Pop-up downpours and a few thunderstorms will be possible this evening. Showers briefly waning after sunset, but there is going to be another batch of thundershowers possible early Friday morning. Parts of Friday do feature dry weather, partly sunny skies, and a muggy feel, but there could be a few additional pop-up storms developing during the afternoon. For 106.3 The Fox, I'm WTOL 11 meteorologist John Birchfield.
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Those of you who guessed that Foo Fighters is the band back on the road as of this week, well, now you are quite wise, as always, out there in the UCR universe. This is our Taking Flight edition of the 9 at 9, and we cannot possibly skip out on the Steve Miller Band. That would just be wrong. This is Ultimate Classic Rock.

The rules dictate that we have to have at least one big ballad in almost every hour of UCR because I said so. I think that song from REO Speedwagon takes care of those sketchy requirements quite nicely. Thank you for that, REO. And now in the category of songs that have introductions that just sound cool, I present you with our next song. It's Ultimate Classic Rock.

Dexter's Bridge. Ellis Wood.

0: Taking Flight is the theme for tonight's 9 at 9. These are always so fun, especially when it means I get to play tunes from my man, Lenny Kravitz. Thank you to Rob for that suggestion for Lenny. It's Matt Wardlaw. There is still one big tune that we need to play before we end this hour, so stay with us on Ultimate Classic Rock.
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8: Here is your WTOL 11 weather forecast. Pop-up downpours and a few thunderstorms will be possible this evening. Showers briefly waning after sunset, but there is going to be another batch of thundershowers possible early Friday morning. Parts of Friday do feature dry weather, partly sunny skies, and a muggy feel, but there could be a few additional pop-up storms developing during the afternoon. For 106.3 The Fox, I'm WTOL 11 meteorologist John Birchfield.
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The way that song fades out feels as hazy as the 80s did. You know that I'm right about that. It's Matt Wardlaw. As we get into the next hour, let's celebrate the Ramones, which we should do that anyway. But I'll tell you why we are celebrating the Ramones this time around. First, though, hand me that cowbell and let's play this next song. It's Ultimate Classic Rock.

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If you ever saw the Ramones live, you know they kept going from one song to the next and to the next, and there is just a small slice of the final Ramones concert, which happened today in 1996, 30 years ago at the Palace in Los Angeles. 30 years ago? Oh my God, I just crumbled into dust. Again, it's Matt Wardlaw. I saw the Ramones a few times over the years, including on that final tour when they played Lollapalooza with Metallica and Soundgarden. I would love to hear your Ramones concert memories or otherwise. You know, earlier this week, we got some news that Glenn Hughes, legendary former member of Deep Purple, is retiring from touring and live performance due to ongoing health issues. Glenn, one of the nicest folks we've spoken with here on the show, and we wish him a return to good health. You can read Glenn's full statement at the UCR website, but let's do this one for Glenn, a moment from his time with Deep Purple. And this particular version comes from a show that Glenn and Black Country Communion played in Germany. This is UCR Backstage.

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0: Iron Maiden fans got a preview of the band's Power Slave album today in 1984 when they released the single For 2 Minutes to Midnight, and that was a good enough excuse for us to commemorate that moment with a version of the song recorded live on the Power Slave tour. 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
10: Here is your WTOL 11 weather forecast. Pop-up downpours and a few thunderstorms will be possible this evening. Showers briefly waning after sunset, but there is going to be another batch of thundershowers possible early Friday morning. Parts of Friday do feature dry weather, partly sunny skies, and a muggy feel, but there could be a few additional pop-up storms developing during the afternoon. For 106.3 The Fox, I'm WTOL 11 meteorologist John Birchfield.
11: And sometimes, y'all, you love him and I love him. 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

Okay, the best and worst states to have a baby. Massachusetts is the best state to have a baby. The absolute worst state to have a baby is Mississippi. And folks in Mississippi, let's be honest, if we made a separate list, Mississippi would probably be top five, if not number one, when it comes to states where people have babies and hide them and or lie about having a new baby for the first 6 months or so after the baby is born. Okay, let's change the subject. Other states that are among the best ones to have a baby, Minnesota, North Dakota, and Rhode Island. We are here to help at Ultimate Classic Rock.

Just like our big ballad rule I told you about in the last hour, there's a song that kind of counts in that regard, but it also fits our stringent requirements that we need to play at least one big Harris song in each edition of UCR. When you think about how many of the folks we play here have big hair, or at the very least, long hair, I guess that's a mark that we tend to hit pretty easily, especially if we adjust the category so that it's bands and artists who have more hair than I do here in 2026. There, things just got really easy. It's Ultimate Classic Rock, and let's take a ride.

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8: Here is your WTOL 11 weather forecast. Pop-up downpours and a few thunderstorms will be possible this evening. Showers briefly waning after sunset, but there is going to be another batch of thundershowers possible early Friday morning. Parts of Friday do feature dry weather, partly sunny skies, and a muggy feel, but there could be a few additional pop-up storms developing during the afternoon. For 106.3 The Fox, I'm WTOL 11 meteorologist John Birchfield.
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Detroit Rock City and some news from the extended Kiss universe. It was great to hear that Bruce Kulick played his first concert since having surgery earlier this year. It happened last weekend while Bruce's longtime buddy and bandmate Todd Kearns was playing a concert in Vegas where they both live. Billed as Todd Kearns and friends, Bruce says it was a wonderful night with a sold-out crowd. And of course, if Bruce is on stage, they're gonna play some classic 80s Kiss. He's got some video on his Facebook page of them playing Tears Are Falling, and it sounds great. So kudos, and I'm glad that you're feeling better, Bruce. This is Ultimate Classic Rock.

Edge of 17, I think it's been at least 2 months since I plugged the fact that my wife wrote a book about Stevie Nicks, and even if she wasn't my wife, I would tell you it's really good because it's really good. It's called Stevie Nicks in 50 Songs. It covers all things Stevie, including Buckingham Nicks, and of course, that song right there, which we just heard. So check it out wherever you get your books. Stevie Nicks in 50 Songs is the title of it. Grab yourself one summertime read while we still have some warm weather. You know, though, since Stevie is our favorite witch, it is a book that works for all seasons. It's Matt Wardlaw, my best friend's girl. She used to be mine. That stuff happens in real life, as you know. It's Ultimate Classic Rock.

0: Return of the Carnival of Sins tour with Motley Crue, Extreme, and Tesla. You know, before he left on his own tour, Dave Grohl, the Foo Fighters, attended the Motley show earlier this week in Virginia, and Tommy Lee commemorated the moment on social media by posting a photo that he had taken of himself with Dave and John Five, and it just said, Crue Fighters. That could be a fun side project at the very least. It's ultimate classic rock.
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2: Here is your WTOL 11 weather forecast. Pop-up downpours and a few thunderstorms will be possible this evening. Showers briefly waning after sunset, but there is going to be another batch of thundershowers possible early Friday morning. Parts of Friday do feature dry weather, partly sunny skies, and a muggy feel, but there could be a few additional pop-up storms developing during the afternoon. For 106.3 The Fox, I'm WTOL 11 meteorologist John Birchfield.
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0: 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You know, like Touch Me, or Goodbye, or Hello. Oh, no. No, hello's one word. It's just two syllables. No, this isn't about two syllables. 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
3: Here is your WTOL 11 weather forecast. Scattered thundershowers possible early tonight, with another batch of rain and thunder early Friday morning. Into your Friday afternoon, partly cloudy skies, a warm and muggy setting with highs in the mid-80s, and there could be a few additional showers and storms that develop into the afternoon, with a mainly dry and very mild August weekend ahead. For 106.3 The Fox, I'm WTOL 11 meteorologist John Birchfield.
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0: This week, it's men and the women who pretend to love them in the Time Warp. 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

0: 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This is our songs with two word titles.
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0: 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You know, like Touch Me, or Goodbye, or Hello. Oh, no. No, hello is one word, just two syllables. No, this isn't about two syllables, two words.
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3: Here is your WTOL 11 weather forecast. Scattered thunder showers possible early tonight, with another batch of rain and thunder early Friday morning. Into your Friday afternoon, partly cloudy skies, a warm and muggy setting with highs in the mid-80s, and there could be a few additional showers and storms that develop into the afternoon, with a mainly dry and very mild August weekend ahead. For 106.3 The Fox, I'm WTOL 11 meteorologist John Birchfield.
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0: This week, it's men and the women who pretend to love them in the Time Warp. 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

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Williams Insurance. 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
0: 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Oh, no. No, hello is one word, just two syllables. No, this isn't about two syllables, two words.
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3: Here is your WPOL 11 weather forecast. Scattered thunder showers possible early tonight with another batch of rain and thunder early Friday morning. Into your Friday afternoon, partly cloudy skies, a warm and muggy setting with highs in the mid-80s, and there could be a few additional showers and storms that develop into the afternoon with a mainly dry and very mild August weekend ahead. For 106.3 The Fox, I'm WTOL 11 meteorologist John Birchfield.
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0: This week, it's men and the women who pretend to love them in the Time Warp. 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

Brock and Lima, Kreidersville, and that guy who always wears socks with sandals. Oh, wait, never mind. 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

in Lima, Crittersville, and that guy who always wears socks with sandals. 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That's just Kahuna. 106.3 The Fox.

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0: 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You know, like Touch Me, or Goodbye, or Hello. Oh, no. No, Hello's one word, just two syllables. No, this isn't about two syllables, two words.
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5: Here is your WTOL 11 weather forecast. Scattered thunder showers possible early tonight with another batch of rain and thunder early Friday morning. Into your Friday afternoon, partly cloudy skies, a warm and muggy setting with highs in the mid 80s, and there could be a few additional showers and

storms that develop into the afternoon with a mainly dry and very mild August weekend ahead. For 106.3 The Fox, I'm WTOL 11 meteorologist John Birchfield. 106.3

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0: Men. 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

0: Well, the Red Rocker, Sammy Hagar, and I'm back this week on Top Rock Countdown. 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
0: 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You know, like Touch Me, or Goodbye, or Hello. Oh, no. No, Hello's one word. It's just two syllables. No, this isn't about two syllables. 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
1: Here is your WTOL 11 weather forecast. Another batch of scattered showers and thunderstorms will be possible into your early Friday morning. A mild and humid start to the day with temperatures already around 70 degrees at daybreak. Into the afternoon, partly cloudy skies, a warm and humid feel, and there could be a few additional isolated pop-up showers and thunderstorms that develop Friday afternoon into the evening. For 106.3 The Fox, I'm WTOL 11 meteorologist John Birchfield.

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0: Hey, it's Steve. 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Williams Insurance. 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
1: Good Friday morning, and thanks for joining us from the Ohio AgNet, the voice you know with the News You Trust studio, sponsored by BASF, where Zatavo soybeans are transforming the approach to soybean seed decision-making with trailblazing innovation and quality without compromise. I'm Dusty Sonnenberg reporting. Well, after a much-needed rain late yesterday afternoon and continued on and off again showers in the overnight hours, it should greatly reduce plant stress in the local area. Currently cloudy skies and 68 degrees on my barn thermometer. Let's check in with Joel Norwood as he has an update on some big winners at the Ohio State Fair.
2: Congratulations to Alex Kinney of Logan County for exhibiting the grand champion market turkey at the 2026 Ohio State Fair. Ohio AgNet is feeding you the results first thanks to Formula of Champions, fueled by Kalmbach Feeds.
3: It feels really good. I'm really excited. It's a huge accomplishment to win this at the State Fair. I have showed turkeys here for 8 years and meat chickens here for 6. I would like to thank my whole family. The best advice I have is don't get discouraged. Try your best and keep going at it. It takes a lot of years to get here, and it takes a lot of dedication and hard work.
2: Congratulations to Allie Ginter of Fulton County for exhibiting the grand champion pen of market chickens at the 2026 Ohio State Fair.
4: I'm from Fulton County, and I'm a part of the Pettisville FFA chapter where I show my market broilers. It feels utterly amazing. Last year, I was so graciously able to win reserve grand champion. That feels amazing, but getting to do it a step farther and win grand champion, it's an overwhelming sense of feeling because this is what I've been aiming for all along, and it feels amazing. And getting to see it pay off with my brother getting 5th overall and my brother getting reserve grand champion, it's just kind of realizing that, hey, we kind of have a niche for this and we're able to execute this, and it feels good to see all of our hard work pay off, but also keep making those family memories and just keep growing together.
1: That's good stuff. Thanks, Joel. Let's turn now our attention to the markets. 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
5: More on that weekly export sales report yesterday on the soybeans. We came in at about 33.2 million bushels on the new crop side. Primary purchasers were China, coming in with about 12 million bushels. Unknown destinations also took a nice little chunk. For crop years to date, the wheat is down about 30% year on year. Corn is up and beans are down. As we take a look at other stories, it's all about the WASD next week on Wednesday. I'm Ryan Martin.
1: Thanks, Ryan. In the overnight trade, September corn is up a penny and a half. September soybeans up 3¾ cents, but wheat for September down a penny and a half. Thanks for joining us. 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
6: Good morning. Welcome into our Friday edition of Ag Talk. This is Bill Rice along with Ed Lentz. It's our horticultural edition of Ag Talk, and today the mimosa webworm and honey locust.
7: For those who don't know what a honey locust is, it's one of our most common urban trees. People like the tree because it's tolerant to urban stresses, has a little compound leaf with small leaflets that kind of gives you a filtered white look on the grass. And only partial shade, so we can grow any plant underneath it rather than that dense canopy that a maple can form underneath that. It is a native tree, by the way, but what people, if they saw it out in the woods, they're going to see these really long, nasty thorns on it, and it has these pods that drop everywhere. So our horticulturists have developed what we call the thornless, podless types for yards. And so a lot of people may not call it a honey locust, they'll call it a sunburst locust,

0: or moraine locust, because those are cultivar names of the honey locust out there. They're really good for, I told you, stress, urban environments. However, they do have one problem. They are susceptible to the mimosa webworm. Moths will migrate into our area midsummer around about this time, and they lay eggs, and webs will form around the foliage in your tree. And then the caterpillars in that web will skeletonize the leaflets inside there. And so you're going to get these curled browning leaves and dying leaves, and you're going to see these little webs all over your tree out there. In time, the leaves will get a torched or have a dead look. I mean, it looks like someone just kind of put a little flame underneath them, and they just look brown and crispy. It doesn't do it to the whole tree. And the thing it does, it doesn't kill the tree either. But it can make you unsightly, or you're worried you are going to lose the tree. And so people are thinking, what can I do? And to make matters worse, these things have several generations of moths. So it isn't like a one-time done thing. It's like, no, those larvae will pupate, and then they'll become moths, and they'll continue to infect the tree and other trees in the area. The good news is they generally stay in the same tree where that first generation started in. They don't generally go to the neighborhood and all that. But if you're the lucky one that's got that one tree, it doesn't make you real happy knowing I got three generations of this that's going to be affecting me during the summer. There are insecticides you can use, but for the best control, we recommend a soil drench that you put on before they invade the area, such as Arena or Safari. That's probably the one that's going to give you the least stress and worry, knowing that you've done that, and if they come, we're going to get them. But you'll see that around town. I've seen several honey locusts that already have that, and it is a problem with them, is the mimosa webworm.
1: 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This is Bill Rice, along with Ed Lentz. Good morning to you.
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round. 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
2: Here is your WTOL 11 forecast. Scattered showers and a few rumbles of thunder for our Friday, as additional downpours will be possible, especially more in the early portion of the day. Look for a couple of scattered showers into the overnight, but for the most part, a muggy, humid start to the weekend. High Saturday remain in the 80s. From 106.3 The Fox, I'm WTOL 11 meteorologist Ryan Weekman.
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2: All right, we did it. We made it to a Friday, and I certainly am looking forward to it. I could use a nice, relaxing weekend. We'll have to wait and see if that's how things are going to translate over the next several days. It is Kahuna with you as we get started early on this Friday morning. Do have a bunch of stuff we're going to be talking about, including non-alcoholic beer, just in time for the weekend. Might in fact change your thoughts about non-alcoholic beer. Our question of the day will deal with pet guilt, and we'll take a look at dumb questions. We've all heard them, and there's a reasonable chance we've asked them. So we'll explore that in just a bit. Right now, news and sports. I'll have your weather details. We got Rock coming up from the Cars. What else? We'll do one from the Black Crows, and we'll get it all kicked off with one from the Clash up next.
3: 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Your WTOL 11 weather. Mostly sunny today with a high in the 80s, just a few clouds tonight, low in the 60s. Your full forecast is on the way. Flag City Balloon Fest is coming up. It'll be held August 7th, 8th, and 9th at Findlay's Emory Adams Park. At a previous Balloon Fest, we went up with pilot Johnny Hodge in his Disco Lemonade Balloon, and Johnny shared with us why he likes the activity so much.
4: The people, I mean, right there, there's a perfect example. You got people out at, what time is it? 8 o'clock in the morning in their driveway, you know, excited to see the balloons come over. You got kids jumping on the trampoline at 8 o'clock in the morning. You know, that's what I like about it. You land in a neighborhood like this and you're going to have a dozen or so kids come out and check out the balloon.
3: 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Ohio Governor Mike DeWine is expressing grave concerns about the ending of temporary protected status for Haitian immigrants in Ohio.
5: To so many people in Springfield, Ohio, thousands of Haitians live there under TPS. Governor Mike DeWine says the crackdown is a mistake that would hurt the state's economy.
3: ONN's Tracy Townsend reporting. 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BVHS is inviting people to their upcoming Dementia Friends community session, where people will learn more about the condition and the best approaches for supporting those with dementia. Get more details about this upcoming Dementia Friends community session in this story on our website. Matt Demchek with this Fox News update.
6: ONN Sports, I'm Buddy Wiles. Starting with baseball from Thursday afternoon, Sal Stewart hit his team-leading 25th home run of the season. The Reds hit four homers in total as a team. And a solid day on the mound from Andrew Abbott pushed the Redlegs to the 6-5 win and three-game sweep over the A's. Abbott allowed three runs and struck out four in 6 2/3 innings. Here's manager Terry Francona in the postgame on the performance of his starting pitcher.
7: I agree with that. I thought he pitched really well. You know, when your starters get that deep, when you're into the seventh, and I think he could have gone on, I just wanted to make sure if we brought in Pierce, then we had Maul for Soderstrom. But when your pitchers go that deep, you can start trying to kind of match up a little bit.
6: The Reds have won four in a row and are 13-6 since the All-Star break. They begin a three-game set in the nation's capital tonight against the Washington Nationals at 6:45. As for the Guardians, their recent slide continued yesterday as the Mets beat them 13-6 as New York completed the three-game sweep in Cleveland. It was a tough debut for the newly acquired Foster Griffin, who allowed five runs in just four innings of work. The Guards have lost 5 of 6 and are 3-11 in their last 14 games. They'll begin a three-game set against the White Sox in Chicago tonight at 7:40. And the NFL preseason got underway last night as the Panthers beat the Cardinals 33-30 in the Hall of Fame game, thanks to a 5-yard score by Haynes King as time expired. Cincinnati and Cleveland will each play their preseason openers this next week as the Bengals host the Lions on Thursday night and the Browns visit the Bears in Chicago next Saturday afternoon. For ONN Sports, I'm Buddy Wiles.
2: At the

WTOL 11 weather forecast. Looks like it could be hit and miss this weekend. Today, cloudy, 50-50 chance of showers or thunderstorms, highs in the mid-80s. Chance of showers and thunderstorms tonight, low 68. Tomorrow, partly sunny. Chance of showers and thunderstorms, highs in the mid-80s. We get it started with The Clash from Combat Rock on 106.3 The Fox.

Looks like it could be hit and miss this weekend. Today, cloudy, 50-50 chance of showers or thunderstorms, highs in the mid-80s. Chance of showers and thunderstorms tonight, low 68. Tomorrow, partly sunny, chance of showers and thunderstorms, highs in the mid-80s. We get it started with The Clash from Combat Rock on 106.3 The Fox.

106.3 The Fox, Fleetwood Mac. What a great bass line. Kahuna with you. Good morning. Welcome in. It's the early part of a Friday morning. So our summer golf giveaway, we drew, I think, winner number 5 or maybe 6. I think winner 6 on Wednesday. Congratulations to Bo from Oregon, up north. He was our latest winner. That could be you. We'll draw again in a couple of weeks. Get all the details and the registration form waiting for you at 1063thefox.com. It is our summer golf giveaway. All right. For anybody that's ever had to deal with dumb questions, and that would probably mean anybody that's ever done any type of a service desk, worked at a service desk, or

or some type of a hotline where people can call in their questions. Dumb questions. In fact, maybe the dumbest questions of all time. We'll talk about that next. To get us there, it's the Cars.

1063 The Fox. Good morning, Kahuna with you. You've probably heard the phrase, there's no such thing as a dumb question. Well, I think we all know that that's just not true. And to prove it, BuzzFeed rounded up dozens of stories from Reddit, which is a great way to do it because that's a kind of a nice sampling of what's going on around, well, not just America, but around the world. People post whatever they want on Reddit. And they were rounding up stories where people were asked questions so dumb that it made them lose faith in humanity. Now, that's dumb. We've all been down that road before. So here are some of my favorites. And if you've ever felt dumb because you asked a dumb question and somebody looked at you like you were an idiot, these might make you feel a little bit better about yourself. So here are some of my favorites that they posted. Someone asked a below-knee amputee, how long until your leg grows back? What? Obviously, that person doesn't have any idea about anatomy. Here's another one. How do you think they get the mashed potato inside a French fry? What? I suppose if you bite into a French fry, it does kind of look like mashed potatoes, but that is not what it is. Here's one that I would think if you've ever been in a instructing capacity, a girl learning to drive after instructor, if you really have to check your blind spots every time you change lanes. Do I have to do this every time?

0: An American was visiting Alaska, and she went around looking to exchange U.S. dollars for Alaskan dollars. What does she think's going on in Alaska? She not realize that's one of the 50 U.S. states? This one, I've heard people run into these things, these questions before. Somebody on a cruise boat actually asked, what time does the midnight buffet start? Well, that would be midnight. Again, we're looking at dumb questions. BuzzFeed has rounded up a bunch of stories from Reddit about people who either asked or were asked dumb questions. This one's kind of funny. A person used voice command to set the temperature in their car. You know, a lot of these cars have modern features like that where you can just say something and your car will make the adjustment. So he used the voice command to set the temperature in the car, and a friend who was riding with him was amazed and asked, was that for indoors or outdoors? And I don't think too many people are able to adjust the outdoor temperature, but maybe that's just me. And finally, an agent over the phone asked the client to input a numerical code, and they asked him, do I need to type that in uppercase or lowercase? So, yes, those are some dumb questions. And again, if you've ever been guilty of asking a dumb question, maybe those really dumb questions might make you feel a little bit better about yourself. You know, the scary part isn't that these people exist. It truly is that they definitely have management jobs.
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9: That's the WTUL 11 weather forecast. Kind of a flip of a coin today with forecast. Mostly cloudy, a 50% chance of showers and thunderstorms. Highs today expected to be in the mid-80s, probably a little cooler if we do happen to get any of that rain. Let's continue on with our Friday morning rock. 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

106.3 The Fox, breaking on through the early stages of a Friday morning with you. It's Kahuna. Don't know how you feel about the whole non-alcoholic beer. I'm not a big fan, and I understand it. Not everybody enjoys beer, so, and there's some people who can't have beer. I get that. And there are times when in a social setting, you want to look like you're enjoying a beer, even though you don't, you know, maybe you're driving, you're the designated driver. So I understand the value, but I've always been a little queasy about that. But now that might be changing, because now non-alcoholic beer might be considered a wellness drink. I'll explain that next. To get us there, Bon Jovi. Shut up!

0: 106.3 The Fox. Good morning. It is Kahuna with you. Something you may not know, because we haven't done the almanac yet, and we'll talk about this next hour, but today is National Beer Day. Again, just in time for the weekend. And to celebrate, you can crack open your favorite brew, even if you go the non-alcoholic route. Now, you might want to unroll your eyes when you hear the term non-alcoholic beer. I'm guilty of that as well. Because in the future, non-alcoholic beer could be some kind of weird health drink. What? In a new article in Men's Fitness, they talk about the next wellness drink trend could be what they're calling functional beer. I guess it's for those who don't want to say non-alcoholic beer. Functional beer is what they're calling that. So what is functional beer? Well, it's basically a beer that's either non-alcoholic or very low alcohol levels. But these beers are also fortified with good vitamins and supplements. We're talking botanicals, electrolytes, even probiotics in these functional beers. That can help with stress, focus, and even gut health. Now, the idea would be to promote these drinks as a feel-good buzz without the booze. I can see the marketing people working on that as we speak. It'll be interesting to see if any of these functional beers will ever take off, because they really haven't set the world on fire around these parts. Experts have been saying that people drink less these days, especially younger adults, so that might be another reason why these functional beers may become a thing or the next healthy drink. There are several issues, though, that might make that a little bit more difficult, including its high price point. Non-alcoholic beers are expensive, mediocre taste, I would agree with that, and generally having more calories than they're worth. One other thing they don't probably take into account, that nothing says party like a beer packed with probiotics. I can hear it now. Bro, I got absolutely regular last night.
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4: 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Your WTOL 11 weather. Partly to mostly sunny today with a high in the 80s. Mostly clear tonight, low in the 60s. Your full forecast is coming up. The affordability of Ohio has been called into question as a new study shows that renters are really struggling to keep up.
5: A new report shows how much Ohio renters need to earn on average to afford a modest two-bedroom apartment. The Ohio Capital Journal reports that renters need to earn about $23.82 an hour, or nearly $50,000 a year. The average Ohio renter makes about $4 less than that. The report says a worker would need to work 87 hours a week at the state's $11 minimum wage to afford a two-bedroom rental. It also says Ohio lacks more than 200

0: 66,000 affordable rental units.
1: WTOL 11's Heather Pauloff reporting. The Findlay Fire Department is reminding people that fires today move much faster than they did in the past. And that's why having an escape plan is so important for the safety of you and your family in the event of a fire. The fire department says it's crucial to know two ways out of every room in your home, especially the bedrooms. Get out fast, and once you're out, stay out, and ensure everyone knows your meeting place. The fire department says if you have any questions or want help creating an escape plan, you can always contact the Findlay Fire Department's Fire Prevention Office. And we have their contact information along with more safety tips in this story on our website. I'm Matt Demchak with your Fox News update.
2: All right, the WTOL 11 weather forecast. Looks like it's going to be one of those weekends where you just kind of have to plan for the possibility of moving things inside. 50% chance of showers and thunderstorms for your Friday. Today's high expected to be in the mid-80s. Chance of showers and thunderstorms tonight, low 68. Partly sunny with a chance of showers and thunderstorms. Highs in the mid-80s on Saturday. Let's do one from

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106.3 The Fox, Black Rose from Shake Your Moneymaker. It is Kahuna with you. Welcome in. Want to thank everybody that came up and said, hey, as we were at Darrow Chevrolet in Ottawa yesterday afternoon and into the early part of the evening. It was their big grand opening and great turnout. Thanks to everybody that came up and checked out the new facilities. And it was a great time. We appreciate it. Got some photos. We'll get those posted on our Facebook page as well. Again, good showing and a lot of fun and a nice way to kind of get us into the weekend, although it's been a busy week. All right, coming up, we're going to continue on our conversation. This time around, the new Spider-Man movie. It's been a huge success. We're going to talk about some things you may not know if you haven't seen the new Spider-Man movie. So, yes, kind of a spoiler alert for you.

Toronto, 6-3 the Fox. Morning, welcome into a Friday. The weekend is just about here. Maybe you are going to go to the movies sometime this weekend. Weekends are great for that. The new Spider-Man movie, if you haven't been paying any attention, it's been cleaning up at the box office. In fact, I believe it's been breaking box office records. Now, I have not seen the new Spider-Man movie yet, but apparently we find out a bunch of new things that we never knew about Spider-Man in this new Spider-Man movie. So here's a spoiler alert.

0: And our next top five list, sponsored by T.R. Williams, the right policy at the right price. Here are the top five new things we find out about Spider-Man in the new Spider-Man movie. Again, these are the top five new things we find out about Spider-Man. Here we go. Number five, he's just like every other guy in his 20s, except his bad days at work end with a helicopter stuck in a tree. Seems about right. Number four, he's getting sick of people asking him to change a light bulb when they see him climbing on the ceiling. Yeah, I suppose that would get old after a while. And these are the top five new things that we find out about Spider-Man in the new Spider-Man movie. Number three, saving the city doesn't get you a free sandwich. Seems like a ripoff. Number two, his spider sense now goes off when somebody says, "We need to talk." I like that one. And finally, the number one new thing we find out about Spider-Man from the new Spider-Man movie. He's not getting any younger, so now before fighting crime, he stretches. Really, that's just good advice anytime. In fact, I find myself doing that before I walk into a Golden Corral.
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2: All right. Here we are, second hour together, and looks like it could rain, but I think right now, no rain or drizzle at the Radio Ranch, so just keep that in mind. Also, they're calling for fog this morning, and I did not encounter any on my commute, so that was going from west to east to get to work today. So, again, I did not see any, but you may be encountering some as we speak. We'll talk more about the weather details, maybe a better peek into your weekend forecast. That's coming up. Also, another one of those cautionary, stupid criminal stories that I think is

0: timely as we head into the weekend. And then also our question of the day, also dealing with something that I personally experienced yesterday afternoon. So we'll chat more about that. Right now it's news and sports. I'll have you with the details and Def Leppard next.
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3: I'm Jay Fox on the Ohio News Network. In Southwest Ohio, one community center serving Muslim neighbors in Cincinnati has been the target of vandalism. ONN's Jared Allen explains.
4: The Islamic Center in Cincinnati's Westwood neighborhood was broken into and vandalized this week. Broken glass, holes in the walls, and a message on a whiteboard that read, "Die," were discovered. Glass pictures and displays were shattered. Staff reported some other items, including two TVs, were stolen. The Cincinnati Inquirer reports that community center has been in service for about 30 years.
3: New numbers were released yesterday regarding the ongoing cyclosporiasis outbreak. ONN's Angela Ann has the details.
5: The Ohio Department of Health now reporting nearly 5,000 cases confirmed. That's about 900 more compared to last week. Now, the Food and Drug Administration says numbers will continue to rise, and that's because it can take up to 6 weeks to determine if a sick person is part of this growing outbreak.
3: The state's sales tax holiday is now in effect through Sunday, applying only to clothing under $75 and school supplies under $20. The Cincinnati Reds swept the Athletics with a 6-5 win, while the Cleveland Guardians were swept by the New York Mets following a 13-6 blowout yesterday as that team's struggles worsen. For more state news, go to onnradio.com. For the Ohio News Network, I'm Jay Fox.
6: In sports, I'm pretty well. Starting with baseball, Cincinnati battled four homers as a team. A solid day on the mound for Andrew Abbott, and the Reds continued their strong run of play as they swept the A's with a 6-5 win on Thursday afternoon. The Redlegs improved to 13-6 since the All-Star break. They visit the Nationals in D.C. tonight at 6:45 for the first of a three-game series. Unfortunately for the Guardians, their struggles continued yesterday afternoon as the Mets handed them their fourth straight loss in a 13-6 defeat. Cleveland slips to 6-13 since the break, but despite the struggle, manager Stephen Vogt said that his team has not lost any confidence.
7: Honestly, I think the vibes are really good. You know, this is the first 3 days with this group together. I think there's a lot of things to be excited about. Obviously, we need to win some ball games. We're kind of in it right now. We haven't played a complete game in a little while. So I think for us, it's get back to making it happen. It's going to turn, and we're going to make it turn.
6: The Guardians will begin a three-game set against the White Sox in Chicago tonight at 7:40. The two teams head into the weekend with the Sox up three games in the division on both the Guardians and Twins. NFL preseason action from last night, a 5-yard scamper by Haynes King at the buzzer lifts the Panthers past the Cardinals 33-30 in the Hall of Fame game up in Canton. This next week, Cincinnati and Cleveland will each play their preseason openers as the Bengals host the Lions on Thursday night and the Browns visit the Bears next Saturday afternoon in Chicago. And on the pitch, the Columbus Crew host Pachuca tonight at 7:30 in the second of their three group stage matches in the League's Cup. I'm Buddy Wells on the Ohio News Network.
0: Is it just me, or when you hear the name Pachuca, do you think of something from a 50s cartoon, something that would have appeared maybe in a Popeye? He was a Pachuca. Bluto and Pachuca hanging out with no good intentions. All right, WT, and that could be today's forecast too. Dense fog advisory is in effect until 9 o'clock this morning, but again, I did not notice any fog on my way in, but that was my experience. Today, cloudy, 50% chance of showers and thunderstorms, high expected to be around 84, partly cloudy, chance of showers and thunderstorms, low 68 tonight. Tomorrow, partly sunny, chance of showers and thunderstorms, high 84. Starting to feel like a skipping record. Sunday, mostly sunny with a slight chance of showers and thunderstorms, high 84.

0: 106.3 The Fox. Good morning, Kahuna with you. Lo and behold, who is up this morning? Apparently lost the bet, or his fantasy football team lost, and this is his penance. Bill Rice is with us this morning.
1: Did I say I wanted to talk to you?
0: I took some liberties here, didn't I? Wow.
1: I'm just kidding.
0: Welcome, Bill.
1: I'm just kidding. Thank you very much. It's your pleasure I'm here.
0: Did I say I wanted to talk? I just came to see if you saw any fog on your way in.
1: Yeah.
0: You got to be feeling pretty good about
1: it. I just wanted to see if you got a new shirt.
0: I do have a new shirt. Here's, you know, this is funny. We'll go this
1: way. It's got that Desert Shield look to it.
0: Yeah, I know. I have never, a fatty like me has never been able to wear what I call the cool shirts. And this is one of those Columbia shirts, those the things that make me look like I go out and fly fish for rainbow trout in Wyoming.
1: You don't have shorts that match that, do you?
0: If I can, after wearing what I've worn, as long as I've worn today, I want them.
1: Because no one's ever gotten laid in khaki shorts.
0: Yeah, I know. That is the truism right there. But it's really, one, it's really comfortable, really lightweight. Yeah. And I was like, God, there is something to these shirts. So I was just glad I could find it in fatty size. And that's really the only reason why you're seeing it.
1: Well, the thing you got to keep in mind, too, if it gets real hot and you wear that, whether the sweat's going to
0: bleed through it. This is like really, I think this is what they call wicking fabric. So, you know.
1: It's wicked.
0: It's wicked something. And I spilled coffee on it on my way in this morning. And I thought, hey, well, that's okay. If this was the colored shirt to wear and spill coffee on it.
1: Do you remember when they came out with, I think it was Dockers, they came out with those pants where the liquid would just roll off them?
0: Yes.
1: Probably about 20 years ago, maybe.
0: Yes. The same stuff they put on couches.
1: Yeah. And it worked.
0: Yes.
1: They were amazing. I bought a couple pair, but that was a really quickly passing fad.
0: Yeah, I don't know why. It must have been the chemicals in them probably burnt people's legs off.
1: Could have been.
0: I'm not sure.
1: Or burnt the ozone layer and all that stuff.
0: I just know I feel like I should be doing something with, what's the cat from the Columbus Zoo? Jack Hanna.
1: Jack Hanna.
0: Yeah. I feel like I'm Jack Hanna in this shirt. So on my way in, and a little Marlon Perkins, because on the way in, I was looking for an alligator to wrestle in the
1: or something to feed.
0: Yeah.

106.3 The Fox. Good morning. Genesis. It is Kahuna with you. It is a finally Friday, so we got that happening for us. And we are now up to our question of the day. And I promised you that our question of the day would be something that I experienced yesterday. So this is fresh in my mind. I was thinking about this when I got home and looked at Theo. I got home yesterday for the remote in Ottawa. I live in Ottawa, so but I had a lot of stuff I had to do here at the studios before at the station before I could get home, and so I was late getting home, and then literally I needed to turn around and go over to Darrow Chevrolet for the grand opening, and so I told Tina that I would get home and let Theo out, and I said, but I'm not gonna be able to stay long. So literally I came home, I tried to make a big deal with Theo, let him out, let him back in, gave him like 5 or 6 treats, and I put him in the little thing that he likes to try to get it out of so that he had a little mental stimulation. His tail was wagging, and I said, I gotta go. And he looked at me like, what? You just got home. So it was brutal. And like I said, I did compensate by giving him an extra snack or two. But I had what they call pet guilt. So I thought that might make for a good question of the day. So here it is, all right? It is not posted yet, but it will be shortly.

0: 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What's the biggest thing you've done to make it up for your pet while suffering pet guilt? It is our question of the day. 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
5: All right, here is that WTOL 11 weather forecast. Looks like it's going to be damp. Cloudy today, 50% chance of showers and thunderstorms, 84 for the high. Also, a dense fog advisory until 9.

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106.3 The Fox. Good morning. Kuna with you. It is 7:30. I ran into a guy last night at the remote that was playing, and this shows you how much I was paying attention, but he was playing one of the Chevrolet brothers, the people who started the company, Chevrolet, and apparently they were French, so he was going around with a fake felt mustache in an old getup and was talking like a Frenchman. It was kind of bizarre, I'll be honest with you, so... I don't know why I bring that up, other than the fact that I did not know how to react to the guy. You just kind of smile and go, "Yeah, it's funny." Yeah. I didn't know what to do. It was awful. All right, we're gonna do a stupid criminal story for you next, and that will be maybe a cautionary tale, maybe to pump the brakes a little bit if you were gonna hit it hard this weekend. We'll get into it next. Get us there. It's Alice.

0: 106.3 The Fox, Alice. 7:34, we'll do news here in just a bit. We got Rock on the way from the Eagles as well. This is a cautionary stupid criminal story as we get ready for the weekend, all right? You know you have a problem when you're whipping up a margarita at 6 in the morning. I think that is a tip-off that there may be some issues. Margaritas at 6 a.m. is a bold statement. It's a bold strategy. And let's add to it, you're doing it in a stranger's home that you just broke into. And yes, this happened in Florida. And no, it was not my stuttering friend Brian, who's been known to wander while drunk. 30-year-old Jeffrey Bartimus. I should call him Joffrey, because that's the way it's spelled. He spells Jeffrey with a G. Jeffrey Bartimus was arrested after breaking into a woman's home last Thursday morning around 6:30 a.m. The woman woke up to her dogs barking. She grabbed a firearm, this is Florida, and walked downstairs. That's when she saw Jeffrey in her kitchen enjoying some kind of a makeshift margarita. What would possibly be going through your mind other than, you know, you were panicking, there's a stranger in my house, I can hear him making noise, I don't know if this is going to escalate. It's been terrible. And then it's a guy making a margarita. He immediately apologized, ran out, and jumped over a back fence. Apparently, Jeffrey lives down the street, though, because she recognized him, obviously. And it's unclear why he broke in. I mean, you know, other than he was maybe looking for a party, I suppose. In addition to breaking in and making the margarita, this is, believe it or not, this it does get weirder. He actually brought a six-pack of beer with him. So he brought beer, helped himself to the woman's vodka and tequila. He also left a cut lime in her kitchen. I mean, you can't have a margarita without a lime. That would be uncivilized. When the police caught up with him at his house, he claimed he'd been sleeping all morning after eating breakfast and drinking a few beers. He denied being in his neighbor's home, but was charged with burglary, petty theft, and resisting an officer. It's the six-pack, I think, that gets me with this story. I mean, that means he kind of planned this thing out, actually. Nobody accidentally breaks into a house holding a beer. That's like a terrible camping trip.
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3: I'm Jay Fox on the Ohio News Network. U.S. Senator John Husted has publicly called on U.S. Representative Max Miller to resign immediately. Other members of his own Republican Party have done the same, urging the embattled congressman to focus on his daughter and seek mental health treatment immediately. This comes after Miller's attorney accidentally leaked documents which contained photos of Miller's daughter's genitals, prompting U.S. Senator Bernie Moreno to call for child pornography and pandering charges to be filed. The Welcome Home Ohio program from the Ohio Department of Development is actively taking applications through August 25th to boost local affordable housing and home ownership. $45.6 million in grant funds are available to help qualified applicants to help with property acquisition, rehabilitation, and developer tax credits. A report released today from the Foundation for Individual Rights and Expression reveals that 15 Ohio colleges and universities either have policies in place to actively suppress free speech or vague regulations that could easily be applied to suppress free speech. The University of Dayton was cited as the biggest offender. Protests at the Ohio State University continue over that school's ban on sidewalk chalk displays. 44% of Ohio students surveyed say they self-censor out of fear of backlash. For the Ohio News Network, I'm Jay Fox.
0: I don't know the specifics on this, so I shouldn't be making comments on it. But did he just say they were upset because of chalk work on sidewalks? Like, you know, painting stuff with chalk on sidewalks like a kid would do? Is that one of, I don't know if that's exactly what it was, but it's what it sounded like to me. And I thought, wow. Well, things have changed from when I was that age, put it that way. All right, the WTOL 11 weather forecast. They do say a dense fog advisory. And again, I did not see anything on my way into work at all, and nothing here at Lake Cascades. So, I mean, it looks, other than it's, you know, kind of overcast. The dense fog advisory in effect until 9 this morning. The rest of our day, cloudy, 50% chance of showers and thunderstorms and a high of 84. Tomorrow, partly sunny with a chance of showers and thunderstorms, high of 84. And then, to be a broken record, Sunday mostly sunny with a slight chance of showers and thunderstorms, high 84. That range. Let's continue on. 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

6:3 in the Fox. Good morning. It is Kahuna with you. It is 7:47. Time Warp coming your way on Sunday, 8 to noon with Bill St. James. Men, women, and the year 1977, which I can assure you was not the year this song came out. Stevie Ray Vaughan gets us up to the Almanac next.

0: y'all know that you love my coat.
1: 106.3 The Fox, good morning. It is your radio buddy Juan Bicahuna doing the Finally Friday thing, so we got that going for us at 7:51 to be exact. And that means it's Rock Almanac time. Find out what happened on this date in rock history. And I've got some things that are going to require some timing that is a roll of the dice for me. We'll see how it works out, all right? I'm not making any promises. All right, let's dig in. It was on this date. Well, I guess I didn't do the part. Today is August the 7th, the year 2026 of our Lord. It just so happens to be a Friday. It's also, as we talked about, National Beer Day. So I think International Beer Day was earlier this week. It is also Purple Heart Month, and that's where we'll begin with our almanac, a non-rock note. 1782, George Washington created the Order of the Purple Heart, which is given exclusively to servicemen and women wounded in combat. It's the oldest military decoration in the world still in use, and the first award made available to the common soldier. How about that? A little history for you. Never hurts. All right, it was on this date in 1964 that Time magazine had a headline that read, "The Beatles Blow It." 1964 now. It's like they've been around for a year. The Beatles Blow It. And it was a review for this movie.
2: It's been a hard day's night, and I've been working like a dog.
1: The review said, "A hard day's night, avoid film at all costs." Just another perfect example that the critics did not really know what the general public, or did not have the general public a grasp on reality, put it that way. On this date in 1982, Mirage became the third number one album of the Buckingham Nicks era of Fleetwood Mac. That's a pretty good track record. Why isn't that playing? And that's not even the timing part. That was just me being a moron. All right, on this date in 1996, NASA scientists announced that it was possible that there was life on Mars 3.6 billion years ago. And we've been trying to get there ever since, I think. One other rock note on this date in 1996. The band Van Halen, their first album, peaked at 10 times platinum. That was the one with Eruption and Running with the Devil, Jamie's Grind, big album. All right, here's the timing one. This is going to be rough. We'll see. Happy birthday to Bruce Dickinson. Rock and roll birthday for you. Bruce Dickinson, 68 today. He is the lead singer, and this is where things could get a little choppy, of this band. See, that's where the timing was going to be, because I was really hoping that it would happen while he was singing, but it happened to be during the guitar solo. Not that it's bad. Come on. I'm going to just brush it ahead. Still not. At that point, it became a matter of principle. I was going to get Bruce Dickinson singing.

0: A couple other birthdays we'll know today. Mike Trout, baseball stud, 35. Charlize Theron is 51. And ho, ho, ho for Charlize. She certainly gets my attention, put it that way. And one other guy that's every bit as beautiful as Charlize Theron, Wayne Knight. That's right, Jerry's arch enemy, Newman, on Seinfeld, also was the guy who let loose the dinosaurs in the first Jurassic Park movie. The bad guy in that movie turned 71 today. And if today's your birthday, well, just stay away from the T-Rexes. You'll be fine.
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1: Alrighty, kids, it is our second hour together, or third hour together. I'll figure it out eventually. See, that's why I don't do math. I'm in radio. I don't need to do math. So, all right, coming up, we're going to find out what is the deadliest animals in every state. Well, we won't do every state because, like, seriously, who really cares about Idaho? I mean, honestly. So we'll do that. And then also, we're going to find out when we reach our peak happiness. And it is sad news for anybody that's my age.
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5: I'm Jay Fox on the Ohio News Network. In Columbus, police say a stolen car was driven into a home yesterday. 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
6: It happened on South Ohio Avenue and Bryden Road. According to a Columbus police report, officers were in that area and they saw a car stopped in the middle of the road without any signs or signals around. The report shows they looked up the vehicle and it was reported stolen. After a brief chase, the vehicle hit a house and destroyed its gas meter. A 17-year-old boy was arrested. Another person was in the car, but ran.
5: Near Toledo, there's now an open seat on the Perrysburg Schools Board of Education. Melissa Andrews of ONN affiliate WTOL-TV has that story.
7: The board president, Sue Larimer, submitted her resignation on Wednesday. The superintendent sent a statement reading in part, her thoughtful leadership, commitment to public education, and advocacy on behalf of schools across Ohio have left a lasting impact, and we're grateful for the time and talent she's devoted to ensuring all students achieve their greatest potential. The school board is accepting applications for the open seat.
5: In Southwest Ohio, transportation officials have unveiled the model for the new Ohio-Kentucky Bridge, whose double-decker no-steel truss design will be the only one of its kind in the nation. For the Ohio News Network, I'm Jay Fox.
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8: Sports. I'm Buddy Wild. Starting with baseball from Thursday afternoon, Sal Stewart hit his team-leading 25th home run of the season. The Reds hit four homers in total as a team. And a solid day on the mound from Andrew Abbott pushed the Redlegs to the 6-5 win and three-game sweep over the A's. Abbott allowed three runs and struck out four in 6 2/3 innings. Here's manager Terry Francona in the postgame on the performance of his starting pitcher.
9: I agree with that. I thought he pitched really well. You know, when your starters get that deep, when you're into the seventh, and I think he could have gone on, I just wanted to make sure if we brought in Pierce, then we had Maul for Soderstrom. But when your pitchers go that deep, you can start trying to kind of match up a little bit.
8: The Reds have won four in a row and are 13-6 since the All-Star break. They begin a three-game set in the nation's capital tonight against the Washington Nationals at 6:45. As for the Guardians, their recent slide continued yesterday as the Mets beat them 13-6 as New York completed the three-game sweep in Cleveland. It was a tough debut for the newly acquired Foster Griffin, who allowed five runs in just four innings of work. The Guards have lost 5 of 6 and are 3-11.

0: 7 in their last 14 games. They'll begin a 3-game set against the White Sox in Chicago tonight at 7:40. And the NFL preseason got underway last night as the Panthers beat the Cardinals 33-30 in the Hall of Fame game, thanks to a 5-yard score by Haynes King as time expired. Cincinnati and Cleveland will each play their preseason openers this next week as the Bengals host the Lions on Thursday night and the Browns visit the Bears in Chicago next Saturday afternoon. For Owen in sports, I'm Buddy Wells.
1: I'll tell you what, the NFL have to be, you know, licking their lips right now, licking their chops. After that game, what a great game to get things started for the 2026 season. And usually that game is kind of a snorer. So, all right, the WTUL 11 weather forecast. There is a dense fog advisory that's still in effect until 9 this morning. But again, I did not encounter any fog of any kind, dense or non-dense, on my way in. Forecast today, cloudy, 50-50 chance of showers and thunderstorms, high 84. Partly cloudy tonight, chance of showers and thunderstorms, low 68. And we'll continue that theme. Saturday, partly sunny with a chance of showers and thunderstorms, and again, a high of 84. Talked about this band in the Almanac, not this song, but this band. But this is one of my favorite songs from this band. Van Halen.

106.3 The Fox. Good morning, Kahuna with you. Question of the day has been posted. We're dealing with what I call pet guilt. Ran into it yesterday with Theo. I got home later than I had hoped to, and then I had to turn around and leave to go to Darrow Chevrolet for the grand opening, and so I wasn't around much, and I had that pet guilt, so I gave him some extra treats and felt bad. So that's our question of the day. What's the biggest thing you've done to make it up to your pet when you have pet guilt? Again, what's the biggest thing that you've done to make it up to your pet when you have pet guilt? Go get interactive. It is our question of the day. I'm going to be talking about things that aren't our pets next.

106.3 The Fox. Good morning. It is Kahuna with you. It is 8. Hold it. 18 just turned over. So a lot of people have irrational fears of various animals, like the chupacabra, for example. What? No one else? Is that just mine? Scary? Chupacabra? Scares the hell out of me, I'm telling you. Others have very rational fears when it comes to dangerous animals, assuming that it's possible that they could actually encounter those animals where they live. The website World Population Review, great, sounds like stimulating reading, doesn't it? World Population Review put out a list of the most dangerous animals by state, which I thought was kind of interesting. For example, coyotes are the most dangerous animals in 4 states, Illinois, Minnesota, New Jersey, and Utah. Moose are the most dangerous animals in Colorado, Maine, New Hampshire, and Vermont. They say that a moose can be very, very dangerous. As for the heart of it all, right here in Ohio, that would be, and it makes sense, the white-tailed deer. And it certainly makes sense if your commute in the morning takes you between Ottawa and Findlay. It's also number one in Pennsylvania, Arkansas, and West Virginia, white-tailed deer. As to other dangerous animals, there were lots of bears on the list, black bears, grizzly bears. That was number one in 8 different states. There was also a ton of snakes on the list, all kinds of snakes, the cottonmouth, the eastern copperhead, the eastern diamondback, and the yellow-bellied sea snake, which was number one in Hawaii. Felt like Forrest Gump there. Got the eastern copperhead, got the eastern diamondback.

0: back. Got the yellow-bellied sea snake. Meanwhile, there are some unusual animals. Dogs are number one in Alaska. So maybe those huskies aren't as cute and cuddly as they look. And mosquitoes, believe it or not, were number one in New York. It's the most dangerous animals. So you got bears, rattlesnakes, deadly water snakes. And here in Ohio, the one thing that gets you, Bambi crossing the highway.
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3: All right, looks like we still have a chance of rain throughout the day and maybe even throughout the weekend. The forecast, the WTOL 11 forecast, mostly cloudy, 50% chance of showers and thunderstorms, high 84. Saturday, partly sunny with a chance of showers and thunderstorms, high 84. Sunday, mostly sunny with a slight chance of showers and thunderstorms, high 84. Let's continue.

1063 The Fox. Good morning. How are you doing? It is Guna with you. We have a story about when you reach your peak happiness. All right. It does happen. People do get happier at a certain age, and we'll tell you what that age is in just a couple of minutes as we work our way closer to this Friday morning being to the halfway point for me. Let's do one from the Jefferson Starship.

106.3 The Fox. Good morning, Kuna, with you. The examples he gives for being at the right place at the wrong time are hilarious. Welcome in. It's Kahuna with you. It is a finally Friday, so we got that going for us. So I don't know whether or not you've ever given any thought to when you or when you might be your happiest. Well, somebody has done that for you based on a survey that was recently done. Good news if you're approaching your late 40s. Bad news for those of us who can't even see it in the rearview mirror. A new survey says that the age of 47, that's the age when most people hit their peak health and happiness. That's right. 47 is the sweet spot when it comes to peak happiness. Points out that people in their late 40s often feel fitter. I should have said better, but feel fitter, happier, and more confident than ever before. Now, they say the reason behind 47 being the peak year, it's because at that age, you finally start to understand your bodies, at least understand them better. You're more likely to buy healthier food and cut back on partying. And another big factor when it comes to the age of 47 being that magic number is perspective. People in their late 40s say they focus more on their well-being instead of their appearance. I think that's certainly an age of maturity when you don't really care what you look like. For me, that hit me pretty early in life, like 12. So if you're not 47 yet, now you have something to look forward to. And if you're over 47, well, we had a good run, really. Turns out 47 is the happiest age, mainly because you're too old to TikTok, but still young enough to blame the younger generation for everything. That's

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4: I'm Jay Fox on the Ohio News Network. U.S. Senator John Husted has publicly called on U.S. Representative Max Miller to resign immediately. Other members of his own Republican Party have done the same, urging the embattled congressman to focus on his daughter and seek mental health treatment immediately. This comes after Miller's attorney accidentally leaked documents which contained photos of Miller's daughter's genitals, prompting U.S. Senator Bernie Moreno to call for child pornography and pandering charges to be filed. The Welcome Home Ohio program from the Ohio Department of Development is actively taking applications through August 25th to boost local affordable housing and home ownership. $45.6 million in grant funds are available to help qualified applicants to help with property acquisition, rehabilitation, and developer tax credits. A report released today from the Foundation for Individual Rights and Expression reveals that 15 Ohio colleges and universities either have policies in place to actively suppress free speech or vague regulations that could easily be applied to suppress free speech. The University of Dayton was cited as the biggest offender. Protests at the Ohio State University continue over that school's ban on sidewalk chalk displays. 44% of Ohio students surveyed say they self-censor out of fear of backlash. For the Ohio News Network, I'm Jay Fox.
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6: All right, the WTUL 11 weather forecast. They're still saying that there is a possibility of dense fog out there. Again, I did not see any on my way in. However, the advisory is in effect until 9 o'clock this morning. Cloudy today, 50% chance of showers and thunderstorms, high 84. Tomorrow, partly sunny with a chance of showers and thunderstorms, high of 84. Sunday, mostly sunny, but a chance of showers and thunderstorms at a high of 84. Monday, showers likely, possibly thunderstorms, and a little warmer, 86 for the high. We continue.

Finley, Forrest, and anybody who's ever lied about how successful they are at your 20th class reunion. 106.3 The Fox.

106.3 The Fox, Bat Company. Gouda with you. Good morning. Again, thanks to everybody that came out to Darrow Chevrolet for their grand opening yesterday afternoon. Great turnout in spite of the weather. I mean, it was coming down pretty good for a while. And that always is tough when you got bounce houses and some other activities going on. But there was still, I was talking with Dane about this, there was still a lot of cars that came out to show them off. Kind of an unofficial car show. And plenty of food and beverages, which is good. In fact, we're going to talk a little bit more about beverages here in just a couple of minutes. But again, our thanks to everybody. The dealership looked fantastic. And I was talking with some of the folks from Darrow, and they were talking about all the things they had to do. It was a lot of work. And that showroom, I'm telling you what, that floor looked like the showroom, or looked like the floor of like the Capitol building. I mean, it was, that's one of the shiniest showroom floors I've ever seen. Amazing. So, thank you. Got some photos. You can check them out. 106.3 The Fox on Facebook. All right, up next, National Beer Day today. Talk about it.

0: 106.3 The Fox, Billy Squire. It's Kahuna with you. Good morning. Today, National Beer Day. We talked about that earlier. To celebrate, here are some myths about beer that you might still believe are true. That happens with a lot of things. You're like, that's true. I heard that when I was a kid. And it turns out it's not really true. So there's a whole bunch of them. I'm not going to go over the whole list. It comes from a website that says, Eat This, Not That, which is kind of interesting. So here are some myths about beer that you might still believe. For example, drinking a lot of beer gives you a beer belly. Well, it's actually beer on its own doesn't give you a belly. It's the combination of too many calories in general and a sedentary lifestyle that does that. So, in fact, I think we're going to find out there is a general takeaway, which we'll get to at the end. With, I think, all of these myths. Number two, beer should always be served cold. I do like a good cold beer, but I know in Europe, they don't drink it cold. In Germany, I think it's like room temperature. And the reason they say ice cold temperatures can actually ruin the flavor of a good beer. Not that. Here's another one. Draft beer will give you a hangover. I've heard that before. I don't drink draft beer. It gives me a hangover. Gives me a headache. Drinking an excessive amount of alcohol, no matter what the type, will give you a hangover or a headache. So, and finally, I've heard this one said before, beer before liquor, never been sicker. Says it really depends on how much alcohol you're drinking, not the order that you're drinking it in. From a scientific perspective, alcohol is alcohol. There's beer or whiskey or vodka. Different drinks might cause you to have worse hangovers compared to other drinks. And a lot of that is because of the molecules in the liquid. Or if you're drinking it with something, like some of the mixes and the sugars that you might be adding to it. But the order generally doesn't matter. So I promise you a general takeaway is basically everything in moderation, which nobody likes to hear. That's the general takeaway. When it comes to beer, or really any alcohol, it's all with the moderation, whether you're going to get a hangover, you're going to get sick, or get too drunk. I do think it's interesting, though, because, again, I've heard all of those beer myths, and there's a bunch of other ones I didn't go over. Beer myths are a lot like fishing stories. Every guy knows one, and everyone gets a little bigger by the third round.
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0: All right, the WTUL 11 weather forecast for your weekend. Mostly cloudy today. There is a 50% chance of showers and thunderstorms at a high of 84. It was drizzling on my way in this morning. Tomorrow, partly sunny with a chance of showers and thunderstorms, high 84. I think it's a better chance of rain today. In fact, today I think the biggest percentage chance of rain for the weekend. 84 the high with a chance of showers tomorrow. Sunday, same thing. Although maybe more sun than clouds, but there's still a slight chance of showers and thunderstorms at a high of 84. We continue on with Eddie Money rolling into our Friday morning together. Welcome in.

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106.3 The Fox, Black Sabbath, Iron... I almost said Iron Maiden, because I talked about Iron Maiden in the almanac. Iron Man, not Iron Maiden. Different sex completely. Hey, do you realize we're just a couple of weeks away? 2 weeks from today, or tonight, is the start of high school football. And once again, we will be your home for OG Titan football. I believe they kick off the season on the 21st with Liberty Benton. Should be a great test for a new look OG football team. 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
1: Rockin' Lima, Ada, and that guy who flipped you off a mile back. He's one of ours, too. 106.3 The Fun.

0: 106.3 The Fox, Big Floyd, off of Dark Side of the Moon. It is Gona with you for a little bit longer anyway. Bill again in at 10. So we've talked about today being National Beer Day. Here's comedian Gabriel Iglesias, Fluffy, if you will, talks about guys' behaviors when they drink too much beer and or alcohol. Seems like a pretty good thing to listen to as we head into the weekend.
1: Some people can handle alcohol. You

0: know who you are. Some people can. You have no clue. Guys, especially, you know how it goes. We get loaded, we turn into one of three people, right? We're either the I love you guy, I hate you guy, or the mirror guy. You know that guy, right? Shh, hey!
1: Mirror.
0: I know, because that's me. Oh my God, I can't handle alcohol. People, when they get drunk, they say things they don't mean. And you know when I'm drunk, you hear something like, woo, I'm going running. You better cut me off. Oh, hell yeah, man. And when I drink, I only drink like regular alcohol. I don't do beer. Beer just doesn't know. Beer makes me talk to my body. I don't like that. When I get drunk on beer, I get weird. I'm like, you know.
1: What's the matter? Hey, you said you could hang.
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1063 The Fox, John Mellencamp. How you doing? It's Kahuna with you. We're cruising through a block commercial free. We did the question of the day earlier this morning. We do it around 7:20 Monday through Friday. And we're dealing with something that I explain is called pet guilt. It's when you feel guilty because maybe you didn't get home and, you know, early enough to let your dog or your cat out, or you forgot to feed them, or you didn't feed them at the normal time, and they look at you and you get that pet guilt. So that's our question of the day. What's the biggest thing you've done to make it up to your pet when you have pet guilt? All right. Get interactive. It is our question of the day. It'll be up there all weekend. I don't know why I said that weird.

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Molly Hatchett put the wraps on a long block of commercial-free rock and just about wrapping up my Friday morning with you. Once again, we've got Bill in at 10, and then it's Steve. The after-work party begins around 4:30, the official start to your weekend. And then Ultimate Classic Rock with Matt Wardlaw starting at 7, and that'll start shifting once football season kicks off, but we'll get to that in due time. Of course, tomorrow night, Sammy Hagar will be behind the microphone. Every Saturday night from 10 to midnight, it's Sammy Hagar's Top Rock Countdown. Two-word songs is this week's theme, right? Mentioned Bill's ready to step in. He's got Journey coming up. Do one from the Edgar Winter Group, and we'll get him started off with the Allman Brothers Band, a little Southern Boogie on 106.3 The Fox. That's up next.

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6: Here is your WTOL 11 forecast. Scattered showers and a few rumbles of thunder for our Friday, as additional downpours will be possible, especially more in the early portion of the day. Look for a couple of scattered showers into the overnight, but for the most part, a muggy, humid start to the weekend. High Saturday remain in the 80s. From 106.3 The Fox, I'm WTOL 11 meteorologist Ryan Weekman.
7: Heard about, have a wonderful afternoon. 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

106.3 The Fox, loving, touching, squeezing. City of the Angels, Journey for you on this Friday morning. Good morning. It is Bill Weiss. Welcome into our midday get-together. Edgar Winter Group's Free Ride on the Fox.

0: 6-3 to Fox. It is Cinderella and Shake Me on this Friday morning. This is Bill Rice. We are just getting things started here as we settle in for our midday ride full of great classic rock all the way till 3 o'clock. And along the way, of course, we stop for lunch. That's good for me because I get somewhat peckish around lunchtime. And good for you because 90 minutes of commercial-free rock for the lunchtime, all part of the Roadhouse, and it begins about an hour from now. On the doorstep of another weekend, it's Friday. We love Fridays. And I hope yours is starting out well. Thanks for hanging out with us. We've got Argent. They're next on the Fox.
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106.3 The Fox, got the Roadhouse Blues there, Doors. 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

106.3 The Fox, it's White Wedding. That is Billy Idol on this Friday morning. This is Bill Rice. About a half hour to go before we get to the lunchtime roadhouse. Looking forward to that. Commercial-free rock for your lunchtime. Well, a poll of 500 children aged 6 to 11 found there were significant gaps in food knowledge among young people. Now, keep in mind, we're talking about 6 to 11-year-olds, okay? So we can't be too surprised. One in five of those surveyed believe fruits and vegetables originate in stores. 36% don't know bananas grow on trees. Some 42% were unaware that carrots grow underground. And 17% thought that broccoli were simply small trees. Confusion extended to animal products. 41% not knowing cheese comes from animals. Parents were also polled. 90% of them confident as to where foods come from. Still, 43% struggle to answer questions from their kids about where certain ingredients come from. Pasta, broccoli, yogurt, seen as the most difficult to explain how they go from field to fork.

0: mind, though, they are 6 to 11 years old.
1: Well, the Red Rocker, Sammy Hagar, and I'm back this week on Top Rock Countdown. 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
1: 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You know, like Touch Me, or Goodbye, or Hello. Oh, no. No, Hello's one

0: I'm Ty Higgins. Over the next couple of days at the Ohio State Fair, the grand drives for the Market Steer, the Market Barrow, and the very competitive Market Goat competition. Levi Richards is with Kalmbach Feeds and their Formula of Champions program.
1: This is the 24th year that boar goats have been at Ohio State Fair. So next year will be the big year. It's the big 25. It has got so competitive, and I remember coming probably 10 years ago was the first time I came and watched the Market Weather show here for the goats, and it was a good show. Don't get me wrong. Today, the number of high-level players here is unbelievable. It is a really, really good show.
0: Midday markets are higher, with corn up by 2 to 3, the beans a fraction higher to 2.25 better, and wheat up by 8 to 9. For the Ohio AgNet, I'm Ty Higgins reporting. We'll see you down the road.
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4: Here is your WTOL 11 forecast. Scattered showers and a few rumbles of thunder for our Friday, as additional downpours will be possible, especially more in the early portion of the day. Look for a couple of scattered showers into the overnight, but for the most part, a muggy, humid start to the weekend. High Saturday remain in the 80s. From 106.3 The Fox, I'm WTOL 11 meteorologist Ryan Weekman.
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106.3 The Fox. It's Meatloaf. 2 out of 3 ain't bad. This is Bill Rice. Friday morning, minutes away from kicking off the Lunchtime Roadhouse. 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

0: 106.3 The Fox, it's FM Steely Dan. On this Friday morning, this is Bill Rice taking you through the midday all the way till 3 o'clock with terrific classic rock and nonstop classic rock, 90 minutes commercial free on deck as we get the Roadhouse rolling next on The Fox.
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9: Here is your WTOL 11 forecast. Scattered showers and a few rumbles of thunder for our Friday, as additional downpours will be possible, especially more in the early portion of the day. Look for a couple of scattered showers into the overnight, but for the most part, a muggy, humid start to the weekend. High Saturday remain in the 80s. From 106.3 The Fox, I'm WTOL 11 meteorologist Ryan Weekman.
0: Ladies and gentlemen, boys and girls, children of all ages, welcome in. 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

0: So you snooze through spring, huh? And now you need some sweet summer plans? 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

106.3 The Fox. It's Rebel Rebel, David Bowie. Part of the Lunchtime Roadhouse on this Friday. This is Bill Rice. Here comes Neil Young on The Fox.

0: This week, it's men and the women who pretend to love them in the Time Warp. 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

106.3 The Fox, a little dose of poison on the Friday edition of the Lunchtime Roadhouse. It is Unskinny Bop. This is Bill Weiss keeping the classic rock rolling with Boston on the Fox.

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1: Well, it feels like we've been relatively patient waiting for this one. The weekend is here once again, and tonight I would rate this as a five-star kind of night because we are revisiting one of the best albums of the 80s, Def Leppard's legendary Hysteria record. That is our UCR album of the week. And Def Leppard guitarist Phil Collins joining us to talk about all things Def Leppard, including the incredible summer of concerts they've been playing out there on the road. It's Matt Wardlaw. 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

106.3 The Fox, AC/DC, Shoot to Thrill. This is Bill Rice. It's the Lunchtime Roadhouse on this Friday. Good stuff here from Rod Stewart with Faces on the Fox.

0: 106.3 The Fox. It's free and all right now. On this Friday afternoon, this is Bill Rice. More classic rock coming up, but first, today's rock notes. Rush's 50-something comeback tour will hit their hometown of Toronto for a four-show stand starting tonight, and the band plans to properly document the occasion. According to a post on the Rush Facebook page, all four Toronto shows will be filmed. Shows will mark the first time Rush has played Toronto since 2015, and their first since the death of drummer Neil Peart in 2020. Joan Jett has called off the shows she was due to perform in September while she recovers from recent surgery. In a note on Instagram, the Rock and Roll Hall of Famer says that she's, quote, undergone orthopedic surgery on a fractured vertebra due to a recent injury. On the advice of her doctors, she will not be able to perform at the dates. Jett was set to play the OC Fair September 5th in Costa Mesa, California, and the Bourbon and Beyond Festival in Louisville, Kentucky on September 24th.
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2: Here is your WTOL 11 forecast. A few more isolated showers or downpours possible into the overnight, but generally quieter conditions for this weekend. Highs will be in the 80s, and during your Saturday, you'll actually feel the humidity begin to drop by late in the day. High temperatures both Saturday and Sunday expected in the 80s. From 106.3 The Fox, I'm WTOL 11 meteorologist Ryan Weekman.
3: It is Bill Rice hanging out with you on this Friday afternoon. Another long block of rock begins right now. Scorpions, winds of change on The Fox.

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106.3 The Fox, you've got another thing coming. Judas Priest on this Friday afternoon. This is Bill Rice. So glad you're with us. Hope you're enjoying the classic rock. We're going to be here till 3 o'clock. Let's check the big kahuna question of the day, shall we? As always, on the Facebook page, 106.3 The Fox on Facebook. And this being a Friday, it's going to be up there through the weekend for you to take a look at and get interactive. So, have you ever been away from home longer than you expected and weren't able to take your pet out in a timely fashion? So when you get home, they really need to get outside, if you know what I mean. You feel bad? That is called pet guilt, my friends. And usually what happens is you wind up overcompensating with treats, extra attention. You get the idea. So the question of the day, what's the biggest thing you've done to make it up to your pet when you have pet guilt? Get interactive. Question of the day, 106.3 The Fox on Facebook.

106.3 The Fox, Loverboy and the Kid is hot tonight. This is Bill Rice on this Friday afternoon with the classic rock all the way till 3. Seventh day of August. Today is Beach Party Day. It's also Lighthouse Day today, an annual observance when lighthouse grounds, where feasible, are open to the public. So lighthouse keepers, popular back in the day, pretty much a thing of the past, as most lighthouses now are automated. And today is particularly preposterous packaging day. Yeah, day to draw attention to the environmentally unfriendly overpackaging of consumer goods. You know what I think is the worst for this? It's the packaging for scissors that requires scissors to open.

of consumer goods. You know what I think is the worst for this? It's the packaging for scissors that requires scissors to open.

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106.3 The Fox in a stranglehold. Ted Nugent on this Friday afternoon. This is Bill Rice. Hope you're here tonight and weeknight, 7 to midnight. We give you ultimate classic rock. Matt Wardlaw, your host. It happens right here on The Fox.

0: this summer, don't just dream about it. It's time to own it at Taylor. 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

0: 106.3 The Fox burning down the house. Talking Heads on this Friday afternoon. This is Bill Rice. Little over an hour to go before we finish things up for the week. And turn it over to Steve at 3 o'clock. It is the 7th day of August. Let's see what happened on this date. 1789, the U.S. Department of War was established by Congress. Speaking of Congress, on this date in 1964, they passed the Gulf of Tonkin Resolution, which gave President Johnson broad powers in dealing with reported North Vietnamese attacks on U.S. forces. 1990, on this date, Operation Desert Shield was launched. President George H.W. Bush ordered U.S. troops and warplanes to Saudi Arabia to guard the oil-rich desert kingdom against a possible invasion by Iraq. And it was on this day in 2007, San Francisco's Barry Bonds hit home run number 756, breaking Hank Aaron's storied home run record in a game against the Washington Nationals. Those events from this 7th day of August.
1: 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We'll recap the weekend happenings. Plus, I've got a stupid criminal story about a guy who may have taken the "you kids get off my lawn" thing a little too far, and pick up lines that only work in New York City. 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
3: Here is your WTOL 11 forecast. A few more isolated showers or downpours possible into the overnight, but generally quieter conditions for this weekend. Highs will be in the 80s, and during your Saturday, you'll actually feel the humidity begin to drop by late in the day. High temperatures both Saturday and Sunday expected in the 80s. From 106.3 The Fox, I'm WTOL 11 meteorologist Ryan Weekman.
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106.3 The Fox on the Wild Side. Motley Crue on this Friday afternoon. This is Bill Rice. 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

Talk in Ottawa for Johnny and that chubby girl your buddy hooked you up with last week. And now she won't stop calling you. 106.3 The Facts.

106.3 The Fox and Joan Jett on this Friday afternoon. This is Bill Rice. Final hour together. Steve in when we finish things up at 3 o'clock. If you're having a birthday on this 7th day of August, happy birthday to you. You are sharing this day with Academy Award winner, actress Charlize Theron, 51 today. Actor Wayne Knight is 71 from Seinfeld. Happy birthday, Newman. Actor David Duchovny, 66. Country singer Rodney Crowell is 76 today. Los Angeles Angels outfielder, Major League Baseball All-Star Mike Trout is 35. And Pittsburgh Penguins center Sidney Crosby is 39. So again, happy birthday. If

0: 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It's time to own it at Taylor. 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

106.3 The Fox is Jethro Tull. That is Aqualung on this Friday afternoon. This is Bill Weiss. Final few minutes together. Steve's in at the top of the hour, getting you through the rest of the afternoon with terrific classic rock, including the Fox After Work Party presented by Cars on Main in Findlay. 60 minutes of commercial-free rock. And Steve gets the After Work Party rolling around 4:30 right here on the Fox.

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0: 106.3 The Fox 38 Special and Hold On Loosely on this Friday afternoon. This is Bill Rice. And you know what? That's it. We're out of here. Steve is in next. We'll get him started with another long block of rock that begins with the Doobies next on the Fox.
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3: Here is your WTOL 11 forecast. A few more isolated showers or downpours possible into the overnight, but generally quieter conditions for this weekend. Highs will be in the 80s, and during your Saturday, you'll actually feel the humidity begin to drop by late in the day. High temperatures both Saturday and Sunday expected in the 80s. From 106.3 The Fox, I'm WTOL 11 meteorologist Ryan Weekman.
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1: It is Bill Rice heading on out. Steve is next as another long block of rock begins now with the Doobies. Everybody have a great weekend. Be safe. See you back here Monday morning at 10 on The Fox.

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106.3 The Fox. It is Steve, and we finally made it. Finally Friday. Friday, my friend. And you can tell it's Friday because everybody at work has reached that point where you're not trying to start anything new. You're just trying not to make eye contact with somebody who will give you something to do at this point. Coming up on the show, Steve's Heartburn for the Day, brought to you by T.R. Williams Insurance. Of course, that is the right insurance at the right price. And today, I think this is something we will all relate to. Plus, I've got four fresh pieces of useless knowledge, another questionable 30-second life tip, and we cut loose with the Fox After Work Party and your captions powered by Cars on Main. Your Friday right home starts right now on the Fox.

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3: It is Steve. Okay. You know, you guys had way too much fun with yesterday's caption of the photo. I gave you the picture of the guy on the ladder with a chainsaw. He's cutting the tree. He's basically depending on for continued employment. And you delivered. I am not disappointed at all. We've got captions. I picked five of my favorites. And if yours made the cut, you're going to hear it starting after 4:30 today during the TGI Finally Friday, Friday After Work Party, brought to you by Cars on Main. You know, the chainsaw isn't even the most dangerous tool in the photo. It's the decision making. You can just almost see what's going to happen, right? All right, we'll do those coming up with the After Work Party today at 4:30. Let's get back to the rock. Here's Golden Earring on the Fox.

106.3 The Fox. It is Steve. Finally, Friday, Fri-yay. Right here in the city of Findlay, another Flag City Balloon Fest is underway. The balloons are back over Emory Adams Park this weekend with launches, the Balloon Glow, entertainment, kids activities. Plenty of things going on this weekend before things are wrapped up with those Sunday morning flights. Now, I've always loved the Balloon Fest because for one weekend, everybody spends the entire day looking towards the sky. Any other weekend, if your neighbor is standing in the yard at 6:30 in the morning staring straight up, you don't join him. 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

0: 106.3 The Fox. It is Steve. So I've learned something about myself over the years, and that is I have way too much confidence fixing things than actual ability. Something breaks, and I am immediately thinking, okay, I can fix that. So out comes the screwdriver. 10 minutes later, I've got 6 screws and 2 mystery pieces and absolutely no idea of how that thing goes back together. And that is when somebody usually asks, do you know what you're doing? And I just say, of course I do. I am putting it in a box and taking it to somebody who does. And we don't tell that guy about the 2 screws still sitting on the kitchen table.
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4: Good afternoon. This is Paul Keels. A big series starts tonight for the Cleveland Guardians. They're in Chicago against the White Sox team that they trail by 3 games in the American League Central. Despite the fact that the Guardians have dropped 3 in a row, manager Stephen Vogt says his team keeping their head up.
5: Honestly, I think the vibes are really good. You know, this is the first 3 days with this group together, and I think there's a lot of things to be excited about. Obviously, we need to win some ball games. We're kind of in it right now. We haven't played a complete game in a little while. So I think for us, it's get back to making it happen. You know, I think that's the bottom line. We just have to go make it happen, keep playing, keep doing our thing. It's going to turn, and we're going to make it turn.
4: In the opening game of the series tonight, Parker Messick to pitch for the Guardians, and it'll be Noah Schultz on the mound for the White Sox. Meanwhile, the Cincinnati Reds will start a series in D.C. against the Washington Nationals tonight. Chase Petty will start for the Reds in what will be a bullpen game. Cade Cavalli to pitch for Washington. Cincinnati has won 4 in a row and now all of a sudden find themselves 4 games out in the chase for the final National League wildcard spot. Golf's second round of the PGA's Wyndham Championship in Greensboro, North Carolina. Ben James is currently the leader. He is at 11 under par, 2 strokes ahead of the rest of the field. Meanwhile, from college football, Ohio State's Week 2 opponent, the Texas Longhorns, getting offensive tackle Cole Hudson back on their roster after he regained a 5th year of eligibility. Hudson did not stick with 2 teams.

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2: Here is your WTOL 11 forecast. A few more isolated showers or downpours possible into the overnight, but generally quieter conditions for this weekend. Highs will be in the 80s, and during your Saturday, you'll actually feel the humidity begin to drop by late in the day. High temperatures both Saturday and Sunday expected in the 80s. From 106.3 The Fox, I'm WTOL 11 meteorologist Ryan Weekman.
3: Well, here is hoping that you have a good weekend, my friend. For me, it has felt like a week of Mondays. So Friday, yeah, Friday, I'm saying. Currently, it is 84 degrees in Lake Cascades. Let's kick off another commercial-free block of rock. As we get back at it, we'll kick it off with Rush on The Fox.

106.3 The Fox. It is Steve, and we've done it. We've turned that corner now past 4 o'clock, which means we are on our way to a finally Friday after work party, an hour-long block of commercial-free rock courtesy of Cars on Main. And, of course, your captions from our photo of the day. You guys never disappoint. They are really good. So, we got that, and we've got 4 more pieces of information you absolutely did not need to know when you woke up this morning. But by dinner, you'll probably be telling somebody else. Your 4 at 4 Random Facts coming up in about 10 minutes.

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4: Time once again to fill up that little part of your brain where useful information used to live. Here's your 4 and 4 random facts. Fact number one, in the 1930s, the BBC announced on its evening news broadcast that there was no news. Then they played piano music instead. Imagine trying that today. Nothing happened, so here's REO Speedwagon. The word checkmate ultimately traces back through Persian from a phrase associated with the king being defeated or helpless. So even hundreds of years ago, there was a fancy way of saying, yeah, you're done. Fact number three, during World War II, Britain developed a secret plan called Operation Vegetarian, involving cattle feed cakes contaminated with anthrax intended for use against German livestock. The plan was never carried out. And suddenly my high school history class seems like it left out a few chapters. Fact number four, in the 1800s, some libraries used book plate warnings about infectious diseases, reflecting fears that library books could spread illnesses. So apparently even back then somebody was saying, I don't know where this book has been. There you go. Four random facts, four things you now know that probably won't improve your life whatsoever. But somebody brings up BBC News, Persian chess, or contaminated cattle feed this weekend, you're about to own that conversation.
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0: 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All right, it has been a week of Mondays, and I say it is time to go home. I've got your after-work party. 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
1: 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Versatavo soybeans are transforming the approach to soybean seed decision-making with trailblazing innovation and quality without compromise. I'm Allison Kinney, coming to you from the Ohio State Fair in the Poultry Barn. Now let's take a look at the markets. September corn's closing in today with no change at 439. December corn also with no change at 462. August soybeans are down 3/4 of a cent at 1156 and a half. September soybeans down a cent at 1159. September wheat's up 8.5 at 639 and 3/4. December wheat up 7 3/4 at 658 and a quarter. August live cattle are up 47 cents at 231.70, and August lean hogs are with no change today at 95.50. Thanks for joining us. I'm Allison Kinney, and you're listening to the Ohio Agnet.
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6: Here is your WTOL 11 forecast. A few more isolated showers or downpours possible into the overnight, but generally quieter conditions for this weekend. Highs will be in the 80s, and during your Saturday, you'll actually feel the humidity begin to drop by late in the day. High temperatures both Saturday and Sunday expected in the 80s. From 106.3 The Fox, I'm WTOL 11 meteorologist Ryan Weekman.
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5: And just like that, we are off like a cat at bath time. Welcome to your Finally Friday Fri-yay after work party powered by Cars on Main. The work day is done. We've got classic rock for the ride home and absolutely ridiculous caption the photo responses. So let's do it tonight. We get it started with the Tubes.

It's a TGI Finally Friday after work party powered by Cars on Main at 208 North Main Street right here in Findlay. Well, it's time for your captions from our photo of the day. Yesterday, I gave you the photo of the guy on a ladder holding a chainsaw, cutting the tree that he's leaning against. Basically, a photograph taken approximately 3 seconds before somebody says, uh-oh. Well, we asked you to caption that, and you did not disappoint. Ron was the first one to check in. His caption says, the rope will hold the top of the tree in place as I cut the bottom part away. Absolutely, Ron. And the ladder is there, so the paramedics know exactly where to start looking.

weird tan lines? You better hide them with a Fox t-shirt. Pick one up this summer when you see us out. 106.3 The Fox.

Cars on Main powers the soundtrack to Quitting Time at 208 North Main Street right here in Findlay. Stop in, see Patrick, and he will hook you up in a nicer, newer vehicle, my friend. It is time for another caption from our photo of the day. This time, it was Michelle who checked in with, "Hey, Ethel, watch this." Michelle, I'm pretty sure, "Hey, watch this" is the official opening statement of every emergency room story.

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another TGI Finally Friday Friday After Work Party brought to you by Cars on Main. They're at 208 North Main Street right here in Findlay. Stop in and see Patrick and let him hook you up in a vehicle today. Time for another caption from our photo of the day. You know, the lumberjack standing on the ladder and the chainsaw. Well, Todd checked in with, look at what mean old Mr. Gravity did. Oh, you know, poor Gravity gets blamed for everything. Gravity didn't put the chainsaw in your hand, Todd.

Your finally Friday after work party brought to you by Cars on Main at 208 North Main Street in Findlay. Time for my favorite caption from our photo of the day. This one came from Martin. He wrote, "Kids, don't try this at home. I am a professional." Martin, judging by that picture, I think the word professional is doing some pretty heavy lifting.

0: If today felt longer than it needed to be, you're in the right place, my friend. You're finally Friday After Work Party, brought to you by Cars on Main at 208 North Main Street right here in Findlay. Time for Steve's Can You Guess? And from my Can You Guess file tonight, according to a survey, about one-third of people admit that they have done this while watching television, even though they weren't actually tired. What did they do? You think you got it? Well, hold on. I've got the answer coming up in a few minutes.
1: This is not headline news. Scientists detected sugar deep in outer space, especially around the Milky Way. Brian Austin Green says his marriage to Megan Fox was based on physical attraction and the fact that she had a consistent income. Hotel Transylvania 5 is in the works. It's either that or Adam Sandler straight up Venmos money to his friends. Paris Jackson's new album is called Happiest Day of My Life. It's about discovering the benefits of nepotism. This is not headline news.
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4: Good afternoon, this is Paul Keels. Tonight marks the start of a big series for the Cleveland Guardians there in Chicago to take on the White Sox team that they trailed by 3 games in the American League Central Division standings. Parker Messingman, I'm out for the Guardians tonight, who've dropped 3 in a row. Noah Schultz will be the starting pitcher for the White Sox. Meanwhile, the Cincinnati Reds will be in Washington, D.C., where they begin a series against the Nationals tonight, and the Reds have won 4 in a row, coming off a sweep over the Athletics. Terry Francona likes the way his team is approaching things.
5: What I care about are us having a good approach. And I think if with good hitters, the byproduct will be extra base hits, whether it's a double, triple, with some of the guys that can run or home runs. That's what I really care about.
4: Chase Petty will be the starting pitcher in what will be a bullpen game tonight for the Reds, who find themselves 4 games out in the race for the final National League wildcard spot. Cade Cavalli will be the starting pitcher for the Nationals. From football, Kansas City Chiefs coach Andy Reid today saying it's more than likely that quarterback Patrick Mahomes will not play in their preseason opener next weekend against the LA Rams. Mahomes is coming off December knee surgery, but has participated in all of training camps so far. From college football, the defending national champion Indiana Hoosiers learned today that they're going to get edge rusher Kellen Wyatt back. He started 7 games last year and had 8 tackles for loss before suffering a season-ending injury, but has been granted an extra year of eligibility. This is the Ohio News Network.
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0: And you're finally Friday After Work Party, brought to you by Cars on Main. And from Steve's Can You Guess file tonight, did you guess it? About one-third of people admit that they've done this while watching television.

A Friday after work party brought to you by Cars on Main. And from Steve's Can You Guess file tonight, did you guess it? About one-third of people admit that they've done this while watching television, even though they weren't actually tired. Yeah, the answer is falling asleep, which raises the question, if you wake up during the credits and immediately say, I wasn't sleeping, why were you snoring through the entire second act? I wasn't sleeping, I was just resting my eyes. We roll on with Steely Dan on the Fox.

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0: Rick Derringer wraps up the Finally Friday After Work Party powered by Cars on Main. Hopefully by now the building is behind you, the weekend's in front of you, and anything Mark Urgent can wait until Monday. Thanks for hanging out with me. We still got another hour together, including Steve's Weird News of the Day, your rock history moment. I'll tell you what's happening in Northwest Ohio, and we've got more great classic rock. We'll kick off another commercial-free block with Foreigner on the way.
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3: Here is your WTOL 11 weather forecast. It'll be a warm and humid Friday evening. There will be a chance of an overnight brief passing shower or storm. Lows only briefly dip back to the upper 60s. It'll be a warm and humid Saturday afternoon. Highs will climb well into the mid-80s. The day will largely be dry with partly sunny skies, just the brief chance of an isolated late-day shower or storm. Dry weather on Sunday, turning comfortable and less humid, highs in the mid-80s. For 106.3 The Fox, I'm WTOL 11 Chief Meteorologist Chris Vickers.
4: 85 degrees at Lake Cascades, and we are just right back at it. Here's Foreigner, cold as ice, kicking off a block of rock tonight on The Fox.

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It is time for Steve's weird news of the day. Scientists have released what is being described as the most detailed images ever captured of the surface of the sun. And apparently, when you zoom way in, our nice, peaceful-looking sun isn't peaceful at all. Scientists say the new images reveal an incredibly dynamic surface and structures where we've never been able to see this clearly before, which is impressive. Although, you know, I am 58 years old. I don't want cameras getting more detailed. Back that thing up. The sun is 93 million miles away, and somehow it still photographs better than I do. We rock on, commercial free. Let's go back at it with Deep Purple tonight on the Fox.

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0: 106.3 The Fox. It is Steve. Time for your rock history moment. It happened on this day in rock history. August 7th, back in 1982, Fleetwood Mac's Mirage hit number one on the Billboard album chart, beginning a five-week run at the top. The album gave us Hold Me and Gypsy, and it put Fleetwood Mac back at number one in America after the more experimental Tusk album. Fleetwood Mac spending 5 weeks at number one, which may have been the longest anybody in Fleetwood Mac's history ever agreed on anything.
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11: All right.

All right, it is Steve, and here's hoping that your finally Friday Friday is going well, my friend. We'll hang out for about another half hour or so, then give it up to Matt Wardlaw. Let's just get right back to it. Making It Hurt So Good, John Mellencamp, The Vinyl the Fox.

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Guns N' Roses wraps up that block of rock, and that is going to wrap it up for me tonight. Steve Artresa getting ready to head out and head home. We're about ready to put a bow on Finally Friday. If you're still making that drive home, hopefully the traffic is cooperating. We've got the windows down, maybe the radio up, and work is getting smaller in the rearview mirror, hopefully for you, my friend. All right, well, the weekend belongs to you, so enjoy it. Do something fun. Maybe spend some time with people you actually like. And check out the Flag City Balloon Fest at Emory Adams Park this weekend. And Monday doesn't get a vote tonight. Matt Warlaw is coming up next to keep that classic rock rolling. I'll be back with you Monday afternoon, and we'll find something new to complain about at that time, which, judging by my

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1: Here is your WTOL 11 weather forecast. It'll be a warm and humid Friday evening. There will be a chance of an overnight brief passing shower or storm. Lows only briefly dip back to the upper 60s. It'll be a warm and humid Saturday afternoon. Highs will climb well into the mid 80s. The day will largely be dry with partly sunny skies, just the brief chance of an isolated late day shower or storm. Dry weather on Sunday, turning comfortable and less humid. Highs in the mid 80s. For 106.3 The Fox, I'm WTOL 11 Chief Meteorologist Chris Vickers.
2: All right, that is it. I am out. Matt Wardlaw is in, and I will meet you back here Monday starting at 3. Have a good weekend.

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0: If you find yourself at the Rock and Roll Hall of Fame, or if you're on their website at rockhall.com, you can grab a copy of the book-sized program that they put out for the 2025 induction ceremony. And among the many inductees, the late Joe Cocker was part of the 2025 class. And I was lucky enough to be asked to write an essay for Joe's induction, which was a huge honor. It was so much fun going down the rabbit hole of Joe's career as I worked on that. And I've always been a big fan. To this day, one of the most incredible concerts I ever saw was getting to see Joe in the 90s, not long after he had played at Woodstock 94. It was a show that I will admit I went to with managed expectations, but if you saw Joe in that era, you know he was still absolutely incredible. It was like going back to the 70s and seeing Joe on the Mad Dogs and Englishmen tour. Although I think I can safely say that the backstage scene was infinitely more mellow and well-behaved. Anyway, I mention all of that because these Rock Hall programs are always full of history, and the 2025 book was no exception. You're going to read essays on not just Joe, but Bad Company, Soundgarden, Cyndi Lauper, The White Stripes, and more. And I am guessing that you too will end up going down some musical rabbit holes. So check that out either at the hall itself or rockhall.com. Grab yourself a copy. You're going to dig it. It's Matt Wardlaw. Speaking of rabbit holes, we've got a lot of those to go down tonight. And Phil Collin of Def Leppard also joins us as well. We'll get into all of it shortly here at Ultimate Classic Rock.
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4: Here is your WTOL 11 weather forecast. It'll be a warm and humid Friday evening. There will be a chance of an overnight brief passing shower or storm. Lows only briefly dip back to the upper 60s. It'll be a warm and humid Saturday afternoon. Highs will climb well into the mid 80s. The day will largely be dry with partly sunny skies. Just the brief chance of an isolated late day shower or storm. Dry weather on Sunday, turning comfortable and less humid. Highs in the mid 80s. For 106.3 The Fox, I'm WTOL 11 Chief Meteorologist Chris Vickers.
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0: It's Ultimate Classic Rock. Tonight, we are going to revisit Def Leppard's Hysteria as our UCR album of the week. And Phil Collin from Def Leppard joins us, as promised, to talk about all things Def Leppard related. And Phil, it is a bit bonkers to see the enduring popularity of this band nearly 40 years after Hysteria was released. You guys are still playing massive venues, and that's got to be pretty crazy for you all.
1: Ever since we started, that's all we ever wanted to do, you know, stadiums, big festivals, the biggest thing you could play, the better, really. That was always the thing. And I think what's happened to us recently, you know, we've had, this year, we've probably had 4 or 5 of the best shows we've ever had in our career. So, you know, a lot of, and it's not just me saying that, it's like Le Monde, which is a, you know, a French national paper, they called us retro-futuristic, brilliant reviews and just all round. You know, we took our kind of Vegas residency thing and we took it to arenas and it was amazing. I think my personal favourite was probably Manchester. But they've all been, you know, they're always almost as good as each other, you know. So we've had a blast and, yeah, I think we're just getting better. That the singing's getting better, the playing's getting better. I think with a lot of bands, they stop trying, and we have the reverse thing. You know, we actually do vocal warm ups. I was literally just practicing guitar just a minute ago. We crazy stuff, you know, and we're just around other people that are inspiring us, and it's wonderful. So yeah, that's why we're doing that, you know, and that's why it's getting better and better and better. People just blown away. So yeah, we're loving it. Do we want to get-

classic rock, hot enough to melt your popsicle.

Cars on UCR, Def Leppard's Phil Collin is with us. And Phil, one of the cool things you guys have been doing this summer is that as you were playing shows overseas, you had Extreme on some of those concerts prior to their current tour with Motley Crue. I love that Nuno Bettencourt came out to jam with you guys each night on Slang.

0: Sammy Hagar is playing Sturgis this weekend. Diamond David Lee Roth is performing tonight at Sturgis. And why do I feel like DLR is probably going to say something about the Red Rocker from the stage? And if that does not happen, what will Sammy do? I guess we will find out all of this soon enough. Don't forget, Sammy Hagar and the Best of All Worlds Band will link back up August 13th in Colorado Springs for one more show with Rick Springfield as their opener. I'm happy they're giving that pairing an encore because Rick and Sammy together, great, great match. It was a lot of fun to see that this summer. This is Ultimate Classic Rock. 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
4: Here is your WTOL11 weather forecast. It'll be a warm and humid Friday evening. There will be a chance of an overnight brief passing shower or storm. Lows will only briefly dip back to the upper 60s. It'll be a warm and humid Saturday afternoon. Highs will climb well into the mid 80s. The day will largely be dry with partly sunny skies. Just the brief chance of an isolated late day shower or storm. Dry weather on Sunday, turning comfortable and less humid. Highs in the mid 80s. For 106.3 The Fox, I'm WTOL11 Chief Meteorologist Chris Vickers.
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